0: one thing to say. You better work.
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2: Somos territorio de clásicos.

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I got my own life, you got your own life. Be your own, never set me free. Mind your business, I live my business. You know everything, I'm a new talk. Very little knowledge is dangerous. Stop bugging me, stop bothering me. 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It's my life.